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In the handstand, I pass it like a LeBron. I know they can't stand when I don't let them. Like Bob, push a 7-11. Do the dash, 7 minutes in heaven.

0: 音浪奔腾，心潮澎湃。FM 一零零点五，我们如此热爱，畅快音符与你一路同行，经典旋律、潮流节拍、新鲜资讯即刻送达，感受音乐的多样精彩，触摸瞬息万变的奔腾时代，热爱音乐，更热爱生活。FM 一零零点五，我们如此热爱。
1: 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But that one person that matters the most, you know who you are. Doesn't matter for now, doesn't matter later. All I gotta do is make that call. 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And so to you from the bottom of my heart, I wanna say one thing. Thank you.

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1: 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Bring it back, y'all.

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1: 不止。
2: Mutation should have out eagles in evolution. And now we feel that evolution leaps forward.